0: skip the shopping cart. It turns out that those people that use a shopping cart when you're shopping, you're most likely to spend more money. Damn. So we're going to continue, man. Ojalá que te acuerdas de eso next time you go to the store. If you're not trying to spend, avoid that shopping cart. Continuamos. DJ D-Rock, take it, man.
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0: All right, so I got to send a shout out to our very own Bodega Baddie here, and we have in the studio Marisol. Ya se fue, se fue tempranito Marisol. Oye, pero un saludito, que she's like, I'm going to check out, but don't talk smack about me on the radio. I was like, we're going to talk smack. DJ D-Rock. 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
0: Dile que tú me quieres. ¿Y cuál canción es para poner a una persona a llorar por su ex?
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1: Vamos a ponerla a llorar.
0: Oye, so shout out to all the baddies, man. Oh, saluditos para toda la gente que está cumpliendo años hoy. 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Don't worry, we're gonna get you through. We got the hottest on lock. We're live in the mix, man. DJ D-Rock. Let's go, bro.

0: 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What up, Hector Mian aquí para decirte that the insurance company already knows what your case is worth.
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0: Tables, man. How are you feeling?
1: Oh, I'm feeling good. I'm feeling great. Trying to get these people home on a little Tuesday
0: afternoon. Busy afternoon, right?
1: Yes, sir.
0: Oye, nomás hay que recordar las personas, you guys. If you guys are driving fast, let's drive that speed limit. Does it really make a difference in traffic? Does it ever happen to you, man, where le pisas poquitito más que unos seis más al límite y dices tú, it's going to make a difference. But you know that the cars right in front of you, they're going to go that same speed. So most likely you're only saving yourself 30 seconds unless you're crazy, right? We all know some bad drivers out in town, man. Señoras, señores, you got a song request. DJ D-Rock, what's coming up next? What do we have? Some...
1: Ooh, La Vida Es Un Carnaval. Celica Cruz. I'm going to switch it up right here.
0: Let's go, man.
1: Something to dance to.

0: What's going on? What's going on?
1: All right, señoras, señores, si tú tienes unos meta glasses and you notice that there was an update, right? So a lot of people, they wanted to be weird, or I don't know why, but you know, you could alter the meta glasses para que la lucecita no haga blinking, right?
0: Oh, yes, you could hide it.
1: So people, what they were doing is they were drilling the light off so the light wouldn't work so you could secretly record people. Pues Meta said, not no more. Guess what they did? They released an update. And those people that thought they were slick, that they got it altered, they kind of messed up the light. Well, now their glasses are useless because they cannot record anymore after this update. So for those people that got the thing altered, they're regretting it now because Meta caught up, man.
0: Man, expensive mistake.
1: Yes. What do they cost? Like $500. No, I have a pair right now. Look at them right here. These are my Metas, man. I would never do that. I didn't feel like I needed to, man. The light's like right there, but it doesn't really bug anybody. Señoras, señores, continuamos. We got DJ D-Rock on the turntables. We ready, man? Let's go.

So let's go into national days. 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I am. I love the Hershey's, el que tiene the almonds, ¿verdad? Está riquísimo, ¿eh? So, hoy es Día Nacional del Chocolate de Leche, so milk chocolates. We're also celebrating National Water Park Day el día de hoy and Hepatitis Awareness Week, so make sure to have that in mind. And, of course, get yourself a chocolate, man. Happy Tuesday, Taco Tuesday, playing the hottest hits. My name is Héctor Mía. Buenas tardes.

0: llégale, llégale. 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
1: Mr. Worldwide to infinity. 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
2: So Ariana Grande files a lawsuit against the unidentified individual. She claims that these people hacked into her digital accounts and devices belonging to a photographer and producer that she worked with, revealing and stealing unreleased music, photos, and other private materials. Now, this goes back to 2023 alone. 45 unreleased songs belonging to Ariana Grande were hacked, stolen, and leaked by the defendants. Now, hasta ahorita todavía no sabemos what is the fine, or in this case, the punishable amount of jail time they could face, because it's too soon. But we're definitely going to keep you posted as more develops.

0: Conector Millán.
1: You know, I haven't been to a circus in a while. I've been wanting to, but I just haven't had the chance to. But this circus performer is actually making national news, señoras y señores, after this accident occurred in New York City. Imagínate, en Nueva York, este circo. Estaban haciendo el show, y no sé cómo pasó de que one of the performers was accidentally shot in the neck by an arrow during the performance at the county fair, you guys. Así es que people were shocked. They saw this in person. Kids were probably crying. Parents were having a hard time understanding what just happened, right? En este caso, llamaron a servicios médicos. Inmediatamente, the performer was airlifted to a hospital in a stable condition. So, sí sobrevivió. Y no más te entender a veces que, you know, you just never know when things can happen. So, how could have this been prevented? You know, it happens. Maybe this guy's been on the road for 40 years, 50 years. And today was just a different day, you know?
2: We run the world! Time, can see it!

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You know, honestly, think that some dogs have an attitude problem, especially Chihuahuas. Well, señoras, señores, everybody thought that this Chihuahua was blind, but they took him to the vet, and it turns out the dog wasn't blind. It's just a dog just like to ignore people.

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If you've been injured in an accident, call Mike and Ronnie, the Me in Me Lawyers, 916-222-2231.

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If you've been injured in an accident, call Mike and Ronnie, the Me in Me Lawyers, 916-222-2231.

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1: 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Obi?
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0: 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If you've been injured in an accident, call Mike and Ronnie, the Me in Me Lawyers, 916-222-2231.
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If you've been injured in an accident, call Mike and Ronnie, the Me in Me Lawyers, 916-222-2231.

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1: Okay.
2: Why did a chicken cross the road?
1: Why did the chicken cross the road to get to the other side, yeah. Obi?
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1: 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If you've been injured in an accident, call Mike and Ronnie, the Me in Me Lawyers, 916-222-2231.

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1: 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Obi?
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0: 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If you've been injured in an accident, call Mike and Ronnie, the Me in Me Lawyers, 916-222-2231.
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If you've been injured in an accident, call Mike and Ronnie, the Me in Me Lawyers, 916-222-2231.

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And now, The Shaboy Show. Yeah. 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If you've been injured in an accident, call Mike and Ronnie. The Me in Me Lawyers. 916-222-22.

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0: What's happening, Eddie?
3: Good morning.
0: Dímelo, bicho.
4: What's up, everybody?
0: Hey. All right, we got trending stories coming up next. Además, we have an awesome backpack giveaway. Yeah. Donde estaremos visitando una de las ciudades donde nos escuchas. 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
2: Feliz ombliguito de la semana. 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Today is a very special day. Si te encantan las salitas. Happy National Chicken Wing Day. Prima Vane, hella excited. It's another Super Bowl. Y con eso vienen buenas ofertas para que te hartes de alitas. But before Prima Vane hooks you up with these deals, who has the best chicken wings? Punto y fuera, Eddie. Venga de las mejores.
3: Las mejores, Wingstop.
2: Wingstop. That's right. Kim.
4: Wingstop.
2: Prima Vane.
5: I'm going to go with Buffalo Wild Wings.
2: Really? Oh.
5: Yeah.
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2: Let's go.
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2: Qué rico.
5: That's it. If it's free, it's for me.
2: Damn, there it is. Hoy es hablando de good news. I want to go to our feel good story of the day. ¿Se acuerdan del changuito Punch the Monkey?
5: Little
2: monkey that was abandoned at birth at a zoo in Japón. And then he became famous because they gave him a little peluche of like a monkey.
5: From IKEA, no?
2: Yeah. So he could have like a little friend to play around with and to build social skills with. And it started working, right? So he started getting involved with the other monkeys at the zoo.
5: Socializing,
2: Otorreando. Well, today is his birthday.
4: Punch!
2: Yeah, Monkey the Punch cumplió.
5: ¿The Punch or the peluche?
2: Monkey the Punch cumplió un año el día de hoy. And guess what? Hasta trae novia el compita.
5: Not the mono de peluche, right? An actual monkey?
2: No, the real monkey has a girlfriend.
5: Okay.
2: Damn, el peluche ya lo abandonó. That's hella messed up, bro.
6: It always happens, man. 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Yeah. Pero no sé, agüita.
2: I just thought that was so cute, man. All right, coming up next, tenemos la nota loca de hoy. Además, the Tóxica Hotline is going to be opening up for you aquí en el Showboy Show. Don't miss out.

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1: I'm calling. Anónima. Bienvenida a Shaboy Show. Why is your sister la más tóxica que conoces?
2: La más tóxica because, one, she won't leave the alcohol, so that makes her even more tóxica.
3: Oh, blame it on the alcohol, okay?
4: No manches, uh-huh. ¿Le gusta chupar?
1: Micho.
2: Oh, pues. Yeah.
4: Pues sí.
2: My God. ¿Tomar? Y también tomar.
1: Se pasaron de lanza.
4: I know it.
2: She'll look for any little excuse to start a fight with her husband, and that's because the only way they became husband and wife is because he had gotten locked up and she didn't want ICE to take him.
4: Right or not.
2: So she did all the trámite, and now that she's out, he's actually like, well, I never got married.
3: Oh.
2: He's now denying it.
3: No.
2: Even though they have the marriage certificate.
1: Okay, so hold up. Her man got locked up. She saves him, marries him para que no lo deporten.
5: Uh-huh.
1: And now this fool's acting like he's single?
2: Yep.
1: Hey, con todo respeto, but I think your cuñado, your sister's husband, he's the toxico in this whole situation.
3: Yeah.
4: He's a guinea.
2: Well, it's actually more her than him because she'll go through his phone, she'll take it away from him and start going through it and then start bringing up his past. And like she knew what she signed up for,
3: right?
2: But yet she still holds it against him, mm-hmm. and they always fight. Like it's a daily thing, and she had us like create letters, like saying that they were the perfect couple, and I don't know what. And I'm like, bro, you're over here fighting with him daily, but then on Facebook you're saying that you're, oh my God, we're so happy.
4: Mira, la cosa es de que el esposo de tu hermana se casó por amor.
1: I don't think that's love, Micho.
3: Yeah, I don't think so.
4: No, amor a la green card. Amor a la green card.
3: Straight up.
4: Yo te voy a decir exactamente qué está sucediendo aquí.
5: A ver.
4: Anónima.
2: Oh, no.
4: The truth is, you're jealous of your sister, and you think her man is hot.
3: Micho.
2: Ew. No. I'm happily married 10 years. No. No, thank you.
3: Nice.
4: Oh. But you know your man is boring a bit.
1: Micho.
2: No.
1: She said no.
3: No. Hell no.
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2: You so crazy.
3: Notas locas y bien estúpido.
4: ¿A qué edad aprendiste a nadar? Or maybe you're hella old and you still don't know.
5: Dude,
4: ahí más o menos la haces como que vas nadando de perrito, así nomás. Yeah. You know, it's just paddling like a little dog.
5: That's embarrassing. Yo, I went on a date with this guy and we were having small talk and I was like, oh yeah, I love the beach. I love going swimming. I'm like, do you know how to swim? He's like, no. I'm like, dude, you're like damn near 40 and you don't know how to swim?
3: Ese te conviene, prima Vane. Así lo llevas a la alberquita y va a querer respiración boca a boca.
5: That's it, baby. I got you.
4: He was setting you up like in the movie The Sandlot. Yeah. If you know, you know.
5: Con poquita lengua. Want to wake him up?
4: Para resucitarlo. No, I bring this up because la nota loca de hoy has a positive spin to it, right? Because I think so many times teenagers get talked about in a bad way. So I want to talk about this teenager because I'm a writer. In a great way. Probably one of the strongest swimmers I've ever seen in my life. Este video se ha hecho viral. You can see it on our Instagram, at Shaboy Show.
5: S-H-O-B-O-Y Show.
4: Este joven de 16 años de edad, who's a lifeguard in the Santa Cruz Beach area in California, risked his life to jump into the ocean and save a 10-year-old boy who was getting pulled into the ocean by huge and powerful waves. Wait, the way he was battling with the waves... Mi respeto es lo que tuvo que aguantar. Otros adultos trataron de ayudarle. They couldn't help him. Hasta él, el chavito de 16 años, les decía, back away.
5: Yeah.
4: Like, no me están ayudando, güey. You guys are making it worse because now you guys are going to get pulled in.
5: Yeah.
4: Then I got to go save you too. No,
5: bro,
4: gracias a Dios, rescató al niño de 10 años de edad. His name is Ryder. And they interviewed his mom and asked him, hey, you know what? The community wants to build like a GoFundMe for your son.
5: Oh,
4: para ayudarle
5: that.
4: Para el college y todo eso.
5: Yeah.
4: And she's like, no, please don't. She's like, that's my son's job, to be a lifeguard.
2: Wow.
4: His reward is, today he got to save someone's life.
5: Yeah, like a doctor. Well, not really, but yeah.
3: Y su hijo, no, ma, que me abre el GoFundMe.
5: Yeah, no, for real, dude. No, no money.
4: Mi respetos, man. Check out the video. Pero ¿a qué edad aprendiste a nadar tú, Priyavane?
5: I was probably about 8 years old in my my tía's alberca. I still, like, see the... I could still see it because she still lives there.
4: Aww.
5: And, I mean, I honestly learned because all my primos knew how to swim and me in the life jacket. I was like, dude, I can't be all big and in my life jacket. Like, I just need to learn already, so...
3: And wearing a t-shirt over everything. No,
5: yes, and the t-shirt, sink or swim, baby. I was sinking.
4: With the floaties.
5: Yeah,
4: I got a built-in salvavidas right here, la lonja, you know?
5: Yeah.
4: How old were you when you learned how to swim?
2: I was old as hell. I think I was 12. Yeah.
6: Eddie? I was like 8.
4: Yeah.
5: Nice.
4: Bro, I think I shared this story before, but just in case, man, I had a compa que le decíamos el güero, all grown, bro, like 28 years old. He's like, bro, I'm going to go to the Navy.
2: Oh,
4: and we're
2: wow.
4: like, oh, dope, bro. Like, that's badass.
5: Yeah.
4: We're like, hey, wait, hold up, güero. Like, do you know how to swim? He's like, nah, fool, that's why I want to go so they can pay me and teach me how to swim.
5: Oh,
4: we're like, bro, choose the Army, the Air Force. Preparándolo, because we lived in an apartment at the time. Y él andaba preparando, yo preparando para el Navy, güey. He's 28 years old. I'm holding him up de la panza.
5: Trying to teach him.
4: Trying to teach him to swim. Little kids at the apartment pool looking at us like, what's up with these fools? You know, like clowning on him.
5: Uh-huh.
4: Like, this torta doesn't know how to swim. And we're both torta in the pool. No, pero ya fuera de broma, es súper importante, man. Yeah. If you haven't done it, to teach your kids how to swim, por si van a un lago, una alberquita, or whatever it is, you know?
5: Or kids, teach your parents how to swim, because I know there's kids that know how to swim and their parents don't, so, hey, I hazle el paro.
3: Y si no, mi papá siempre se la pasa ahogado. ¿En la alberca? No, pisteando.

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0: Somos el Chiboy Show. 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Well, you may have to think twice about that, guys, porque maybe 5 years ago we would have laughed at this, pero ahora la universidad, Arizona State University in Tempe, Arizona, is offering an influencer degree. Yes, what? A bachelor's degree de la universidad on content creation para prepararte a ser un influencer, pero no solamente ser un influencer, pero saber cómo sacarle dinero.
1: Monetize. Wow.
0: Monetize it. That's the key part. Now, it's very interesting what the rep said from Arizona State University on this degree. Please listen to this. How much money is going to be available to influencers by the year 2027? Ya para el siguiente año. Escucha esto.
2: You know, the creator economy is projected to reach almost $500 billion by 2027.
0: ¿Cuánto? $500
3: billion. Billion.
0: B as in boy.
3: Wow. Damn.
2: Jobs today just don't look the same as they used to. And many students tell us that they don't want to work for someone else. And they want to create media businesses or monetize their content in a way that gives them full control of their schedules and their income. There are 200 million content creators around the globe. Damn. 50 million of them are earning money on that content. To me, that's 150 million opportunities for those creators to create stronger content and stronger connections with their audiences.
0: Ahí está, familia. Wow. So, you know, if your kids are into it, apóyalos con que sepan cómo hacer dinero. And, you know, they can start with their local businesses just around the city you live in. They can go, you know, because a lot of these coffee shops, restaurantes, maybe they don't know how to create social media videos para promover su restaurante.
3: Sure.
0: Pero si tu hijo, tu hija, even though they're teenagers, they know how to do it.
4: Yeah.
0: Bro, pull up. ¿Cuánto te cobro? ¿Sabes qué? Te cobro X por hacerte un video to promote your restaurant, you know?
3: Yeah, or even aside from that, I think it's so popular right now with the streamers and everybody streaming and then the collab. That come with those. I mean, like, I think tons of kids right now, because of the gaming and stuff, they want to be streamers, they want to be streaming.
0: Otra parte de
3: but right,
0: yeah.
3: That'd be great. Or, like, even, what's the name of the little boy that, Ryan, he's probably like a teenager now, but his parents, yo, they and saw that, they locked in, and now him and his family are set.
0: Bro, todavía tengo la cancioncita de ese niño que abría cajas y regalos.
3: Ryan.
0: What could it be?
3: It's a mystery. That's from Ryan's World?
0: Yeah.
3: Oh, hell no. My vocal stim. I didn't even know.
0: Kim, you've done a great job of monetizing your social media. What tips, easy tips, can you give our listeners that are trying to make money off of las redes sociales?
4: Yeah, I think if you want to go the college route, I would definitely go towards the back end and probably do marketing and work in an influencer marketing agency. I think that was like a super game changer for me, because I got to see like the back end of what it's like for these influencers to actually earn money.
0: You work for a company that was hiring influencers.
4: Yes.
0: So you got to see what they're looking for, cuánto les pagan y cómo les pagan. So now you understand the backside of it, because you're really good at the front, meaning creating the content.
4: Right. And I think for me, like when I was working in the back end, these are the type of influencers we would look for. It was someone that was well-rounded.
0: Chavoy de volada. Hello, well-redondo, well-rounded.
4: Hilarious. You gotta have a niche, but you need to be well-rounded, because you can't be too much of one thing, because then only those type of brand deals will come your way. So
0: that's
4: you need to make sure to be, you know, well-rounded and obviously brand safe. So be somebody that is attractive to these brands, that is safe and not, you know, kind
0: controversial
4: of being crazy.
0: Necessarily, yeah.
4: Controversial, yeah. You want to be a brand safe person.
0: Thank you. If y'all have any other questions on how to make money en las redes sociales, follow La Kim. Sigan a Kim and DM her, por favor.
4: Yes, at Kimberly I. Garcia with 2 A's at the end.
5: Okay, so the key is to be good with the back end.
4: Yeah, and well-rounded.
5: Oh, I'm hella good with the back end.
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0: We got Celebrity Chisme coming at you in menos de 10 minutos. Primo Vane, ¿qué lo que hay?
3: Well, is Fade officially over Karol G? And is Karol being salty about it?
0: Ooh.
3: Find out more next.

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And now, The Shaboy Show. Yeah. Broadcasting live from the Me Lawyer Studios. If you've been injured in an accident, call Mike and Ronnie. The Me in Me Lawyers. 916-222-2231.

0: Celebrity Chisme coming up next in menos de tres minutos. All right, we're super excited when we get to visit you in person. Yes. Y especialmente ayudar a la comunidad este sábado.
1: Oh, yeah.
0: Nos toca visitarte a ti, que nos escuches en el área de Santa Rosa, Califas. Vamos a estar regalando mochilas y útiles escolares.
1: Must have.
0: For back to school, yes. Backpacks and school supplies. We'll see you this Saturday at 11 a.m. 11 de la mañana at Manly Honda in Santa Rosa. For more information, visit our Instagram at Shaboy Show. 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

0: ¿Qué lo que hay?
1: Bueno, pues, Fade and Karol G. I hate talking about this because, you know, que viva el amor. Right. So, but I think it's safe to say that Fade is over Karol, yo. The Neta. Homie was seen with another Jaina in Marbella, in España, on the beach, living his best life, kissing and showing hella PDA with this new boo. Yes.
0: O sea, le dio con todo. He was in hiding, prima.
1: No, wasn't hiding it. No word yet on who this Jaina is, but nada que ver because she ain't la bichota. And it's crazy because, I mean, según, it's been a year that they've broke things off, but bueno, en otro chisme, pobrecita Karol G, mientras Fade anda acá living his best life, Karol G is currently on her Viajando por el Mundo tour, and you would think that she would be locked in tour mode, right?
0: Yeah.
1: No, homegirl has time, because she felt some type of way, and she posted some indirectas, muy directas, on her redes, okay. Almost around the same time that the photos were dropped, she posted a story of a pic of her with a song from her album, which is titled Ese Hombre Es Malo. Ooh. With the text saying amiga date cuenta, and then la amiga, and then obviously the song is playing, right? And then the song is called Ese Hombre Es Malo, but in the lyrics, Ese Hombre Es Malo Ese Hombre Es Malo Es Mentiroso. Basically like saying that he's like putting on this in the realness, like he's fake and all this. Yeah. Well, so anyways, I feel like she was just throwing some hits at her, like, yo, this is what's coming your way, like, ponte trucha, all of that. But, you know, aparte of her distracting herself, like, she should be distracting herself with her tour. She also dropped new music with this new song titled Matadora. So I love it because she's still working despite all of this drama. But do we like or do we love?

0: vibe. It's a vibe. I think it's a song that is going to have to grow on me personally. Kim, what are your thoughts?
1: I love it. I'm already dancing to it. Yep.
0: Venga, then.
2: I think it's definitely a little bit different from what we know. But remember in her announcement for her Viajando por el Mundo tour, she kind of like hinted that there's new music and new stuff coming.
1: Glitter.
2: And this definitely is giving like a different vibe from what she currently has out right now. So, I mean, obviously she's still working. So get it, girl.
0: The good news is that I'm sure she's touring with some good friends. Not only the female celebrities that she invited on tour, like Becky G, entre otras.
2: Right.
0: Pero seguro lleva sus amigas, sus amigos, su grupo de amistades, and they're going to live life to the fullest while on tour. Le estamos todo lo mejor a ambos, because look, at the end of the day, if you're broken up and you're over your ex, ¿qué te importa que ande con alguien más?
1: Bruh, but come on, like, if you know they're a toxico, like, do you say something? Like, hey,
0: do you
1: be careful.
0: The next
1: do you
0: one?
1: Warn the next one? That's the question.
2: She loves the toxicos. You know Anuel's going to slide into her DMs coming soon. Or Jade's. I mean, I'm waiting for that. Stay tuned, chat.
0: Anuel's just waiting. He's like, this is my shot.

0: amazing, amazing memory that I just had this weekend. I surprised my wife by renewing our wedding vows. Oh. Y nos casaron nuestras propias hijas.
1: Did she say yes?
0: I'm still waiting. No. Detalles a continuación. Also, super excited, familia, porque este sábado we get to visit you in person. Si nos escuchas en el área de Santa Rosa, vamos a estar regalando mochilas y útiles escolares para el regreso a clases este sábado a las 11 de la mañana at Manly Honda, the entire Shaboy Show crew.
1: Hey,
0: can't wait to hang out with you in person at 11 a.m. this Saturday at Manly Honda, giving out backpacks and school supplies in Santa Rosa.

0: Somos el Shaboy Show. Te considero parte de mi familia. And I hope you consider us part of your family. Para que nos invites a comer. But I just want to share with you one of the most beautiful memories que voy a recordar por el resto de mi vida, que me sucedió este fin de semana. So I surprised my wife, Janet, by renewing our wedding vows at the same place where we got married 15 years ago, en una playita en México. Pero lo mejor de todo is that our daughters, Ariela, who's 9 years old, and Alani, who is 7 years old, they did the whole ceremony. O sea, nuestras hijas literalmente nos casaron, bro. Oh. And my wife had no idea. So we had planned this family vacation that we do every year a una playita in Mexico. And this year, some friends decided to join us. And it was such a blessing that the friends and their families and their kids joined us.
1: Yeah.
0: Y se me ocurrió la idea como un mes antes.
2: Uh-huh.
0: I was like, dude, cumplimos 15 años de casados, mi esposa y yo este año. Our quinceañera. I was like, we're going back to the same hotel, same beach where we got married 15 years ago.
1: Right.
0: Why don't we renew our vows?
2: Yeah.
0: Pero todo lo planeé de sorpresa. Y a mis hijas las preparamos. Bueno, entre las tres.
1: Yeah.
0: Y Alani, Ariela y yo, we were like writing the script together and the ceremony. I was like, girls, do you want to marry mama and dada? And Alani's like, what do you mean? Uh-huh. I was like, no, like do the ceremony.
2: Yeah, yeah.
0: And they're so excited. They're like, that's so romantic, dada. Oh. So the way I tricked my wife is that the second night we were there at this resort area, I told everybody that we're going to have a white party.
1: Ah.
0: Minus the baby boy.
1: Excuse me.
0: Punto y fuera, ¿no? Le dije, babe, nos vamos a ir a tomar fotos en familia con todos.
1: Yeah, same aesthetic. Ahí con el mar, all white, looking cute.
0: The sunset, playitas. Ella ni idea, güey.
2: Yeah.
0: But everybody was wearing white. And I had already talked to the hotel, the wedding planner, to get like a little brown wooden arch.
1: Wow.
0: Que tiene como una tela blanca all around it.
2: Mm-hmm.
0: And then she also got me the bouquet of roses that are super similar to the bouquet that Janet used 15 years ago.
1: Bouquet, yeah.
0: Hey, ¿cómo se dice?
1: Bouquet.
0: Bouquet, ese mero. So everybody was kind of hiding.
1: Wow.
0: And then we're walking down, para que te imagines esto, we're walking down some stairs. De repente llegamos a la parte de la playa. Mi esposa mira hacia arriba y ve que todos están alineados, like men on one side,
2: sí,
0: the ladies on the other.
1: They set up everyone. She's like, wait, is somebody getting married? Wait, I know those people. I'm getting married.
0: ¿Qué está pasando? Oh. Y Ariela Lani walking out there with their little iPad with their notes.
1: Oh.
0: And Jen's like, why are you taking your iPad? And my
1: iPad
0: daughter Ariela's like, mama, I just want to take pictures of people because she loves photography.
2: Yeah.
0: She's like,
2: yeah, she does.
0: Just like Abuelito Tito, rest in peace. My
1: dude,
0: dad was a photographer.
1: She had it locked in all the way. Go, girl.
0: So, en ese momento, and for you to get a visual, you check out the pictures and videos on our Instagram at Shaboy Show, Shaboy Show. But en ese momento que mi esposa se da cuenta, oh my gosh, this whole wedding thing is for me. Esto es lo que sucedió.
3: Oh, 15 years ago we got married here.
4: Nah, ya está chillando, güey, te digo.
0: You know what's crazy? I cried in our first wedding, Ovi. My wife
1: so
0: didn't cry
1: funny
0: at her first wedding. And I was like, I was hoping she was going to cry.
1: And that
0: yo luego empecé a llorar, güey.
3: Years ago,
2: aww,
3: we got married here. And I want to renew our vows.
2: Oh my gosh, that's so beautiful. Oh my gosh.
3: What? Surprise!
2: Surprise! Wow.
3: Thank y'all for being here.
2: Oh my gosh.
1: Wow. Is that music?
0: Yes.
1: Y'all took the JBL, the speaker? What?
0: I took a Bluetooth speaker, wow, gave it to the homie Andres, and I told him, hey, play the blessing as we're walking in.
1: What?
0: And at the end, play Solo Para Ti de Camila, which is our wedding song. Mm. And we danced at the end of the little ceremony.
1: Wow.
0: Yeah. And Janet, my wife, ended up crying.
1: Yes!
0: Oh yeah, coming up next, you'll hear how our daughters did. Do you think they did all right or not? Pero se pasaron en lanza porque me tiraron durante la ceremonia, güey.
2: No way.
0: How can you do a ceremony and then clown on your dad, bro?
2: For real.
0: You'll hear it coming up next. I get it, your boy show.

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1: Turn it up.
0: For those who wear a t-shirt in the pool every summer.
2: Igual que el Chubby Boy.
3: Hey, Micho.
2: Digo, Shaboy. 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

0: I surprised my wife by renewing our wedding vows. 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Pero lo mejor de todo, y eso te lo recomiendo a ti, si vas a renovar tus votos and you want to save some money on somebody officiating the ceremony, just get your kids to do it.
1: Yeah.
0: That's what I did. I got Ariela, my daughter who's 9, and Lalani who's 7 years old. They did the whole ceremony. Nuestras hijas nos casaron. Aww. Y aquí tengo mi linda esposa on the phone right now. What's up, beautiful?
2: Hola, hola.
0: Hola, hola. Aww. So, Chuku, I'm about to play some of the ceremony of how Ariela and Lani, when we surprised you the fin de semana at the same beach where we got married 15 years ago, and their little notes, their little iPad that they've been working on, writing this script for weeks. Okay, so this is how they kicked off the ceremony en esa playita de Mexico.
3: Hi, everyone. Thank you for being here to celebrate something very special. 15 years of marriage between our mama and dada. It's their quinceañera on this dope vibes vacation.
4: Dope vibes vacation!
5: God has been with our family through every happy moment, every difficult moment, every laugh, every challenge, and every blessing.
3: Okay, now let's renew your vows because it's hot out here and Dada's sweating.
5: Yeah, Dada smells like carnita.
0: Oh. Yo, that's what's up, Alani. And then we did our vows and then they closed out the ceremony like this. Escuchen.
3: We love you both so much. We are so thankful that God brought you together and blessed us with the family and friends that we have.
5: Oh. And we are especially thankful that God gave you the idea to have kids, or else we wouldn't be here.
4: Ready? That's true.
3: So, by the power given to us by absolutely nobody, but because we are your daughters and because we love you both very much, we officially declare you blessed, still married, and more in love than ever.
1: Amen.
4: Amen.
3: Que vivan los novios.
6: Yay! I'm like, what's happening?
0: So right there we kissed, and then we started playing our wedding song, which is Solo Para Ti.
6: Aww.
0: Yeah, the homie Andres had my Bluetooth speaker, and it played real quick. It was all queued up.
6: Producción.
0: Yeah, but the girls did amazing. Alani, Ariela, las quiero mucho.
6: Yes, good job.
0: If you want to see the entire ceremony and hear it and hear all of it, check out our podcast, Hanging with Los Sotelos. Wherever you listen to podcasts. All right, Chuku, the ladies have some questions for you. Kim, what's your first question?
1: Did you suspect anything?
7: I did not. I kid you not. I don't know how they kept it from me.
1: Yeah.
7: And I'm like, I got a little worried because I'm like, ¿Qué más me han ocultado?
0: No, sí le dije a las niñas, hey, it's not good. It's not good to keep stuff from your parents, but esta vez it's a surprise for mama, so
6: she'll be okay with it.
0: Yeah, she's going to be all right. Love it.
7: It was beautiful.
0: Overall, what were you going through? What was your feeling like being surprised that way?
7: Well, first of all, thank you for all the beautiful wishes. And I'm just like in awe still. Todavía estoy ronca de tanto que grité. I was just so happy. Never in my wildest dreams did I think that 15 years ago, like walking the sand with my dad, that I was going to be renewing our vows by our daughters. And that like just makes me super emotional because it was just so perfect. And the fact that you were so intentional, babe. Everything, the details, the bringing everybody together, and el detalle del ramito.
1: Yes.
7: And it was just like, thank you. Thank you so much. Because that's what, one of the things I love about you the most, just being intentional to speak about love and God. And, you know, you've always helped me grow as a woman and my faith. And it was just so beautiful, you guys. So thank you. Thank
6: love
7: you.
6: It.
8: No, Chuboy ya está llorando aquí en el estudio otra vez.
1: Me too.
6: That's so
7: me
6: nice.
0: Yeah, it's like, cause she didn't cry at our wedding 50 years ago. I definitely did. Well, and I was like, yo, that's hella sus.
7: Let me clarify, porque van a decir, ay, esa vieja no chilla. No, it's because I was just so happy 15 years ago, and this time even more.
6: Right.
7: Pero hace 15 años yo estaba como en a bubble, like, oh my gosh, like, I know exactly what's going to happen. And this time it was like shock factor after shock factor.
6: Yeah.
7: And I was just like, whoa. I couldn't contain my tears. It was just so special. Thank you.
0: Well, I love you, Chuku. Te mereces esto. y más por toda la felicidad, todo el apoyo, todas las oraciones que haces por mí, por nuestra familia, por nuestras hijas. Te amo. And for those of you listening, just know this, man. It's worth to fight for your marriages when it's, you know, outside of abuse. Mm-hmm. You know what I'm saying? But it's worth it. Trust me. I love this woman more today, 15 years later. I love her more now than I did when I married her 15 years ago. Because now she's shown me that she's with me in the good times and in the bad. And that she's not going to give up on me. And I'm not going to give up on you, baby.
7: Así que te amo. Igualmente, thank you. And, you know, it's beautiful to... Oh, I love you more. Thank you for... I thank God for this beautiful platform that we have and that you have worked so hard with your group, your team. Porque es una bendición poder compartir esto de que el amor sí existe. El amor sí existe y Dios existe. So, thank you for this.
0: You're amazing. Damn. Thank you, guys. Thank you. Those of you that are listening. Let's go. Gracias por ser parte de nuestra familia. I gotta go.
7: Oh my God.
0: I gotta go.
7: Thank you, boss.
0: I love you.
7: Thank you, boss. Pero no me ha visto.
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0: Back to school, y'all. Speaking of it, we get to visit you, que nos escuchas en el área de Santa Rosa. Vamos a estar regalando mochilas y también útiles escolares este sábado a las 11 de la mañana en Manly Honda en Santa Rosa. The Hosh Boy Show crew will be there hanging out. La vamos a pasar al 11 a.m. at Manly Honda in Santa Rosa, giving out backpacks and school supplies. All the info on our Instagram at Your Boy Show. Oye, hablando de school supplies, like when you were a kid, what was the one thing you were super excited to go back to school with? Por ejemplo, ¿qué útil escolar or what back to school thing did you have to have? Kim, how about you?
1: Mechanical pencils.
0: Those were
1: fine. I love them.
0: Yeah, yeah. Just like, oh, I got... It broke, no worry. De volada, yep. You know? Eddie, how about you, compa?
2: Una mochila.
0: ¿Tenía que ser una mochila perrona o what?
2: Perrona, de Jan Sport.
0: Ah. Ay, yo llegaba con la Juan Sport de la pulga, pero no me agüito. How about you, Prima Vane? Let me guess. Prima Vane is giving. She's that one girl that had all the colores. The color pencils, the Crayolas, the markers, the highlighters. And she just like set it all up right there on her desk.
3: Till this day, we're still her. She is still her. Yes, that is literally me. I had every single crayon, markers, color pencils, the pencil boxes, and notebooks. I don't, till this day, still obsessed with pens and notebooks. Really? It's my ADHD. I don't know. We'll talk to my therapist about it.
4: A mí me gustaba mucho nomás, man. 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Uh-huh. Well, I dropped into the world early. I like to say that. Dropout sounds kind of bad. Yeah. Pero para mí era just that yellow, manila.

0: Pichi Folder, güey. 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
1: Oh, yeah, yeah, yeah. 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
0: Hey, just era un folder thing. Amarillo and you could fold it.
2: Really?
0: And then...
3: Wait, Mitra, you could fold the folder?
1: No, that's you're not crazy. Supposed to fold it, but I know the homies that would fold it. They would only take that to school with like two papers in it. They never had pencils. And then they would fold it up and they'd put it in the back of their pocket.
0: Exactly. In the back pocket right there, chubby boy. I know you could fold the folder, idiot. Pero digo, lo doblaba yo todavía más.
1: Okay. 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
3: Le ha gustado doblar. 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
4: what about you, boy?
3: For me, excuse me. For some reason, I really like having a pencil sharpener.
4: Oh.
3: I got this weird satisfaction from like sharpening my pencil, bro. Just like the sound it would make, like the
1: otro.
3: And then you saw the little, you know, pencil papelito come out, shaving. Like a receipt, the shaving. Yeah. I don't know. It's just like really satisfying, bro. You know?
1: It's
3: like,
1: homie, that's lapi. How you know that you didn't have the cool fits, because that's what? Exactly when you would go to the pencil sharpener to flex on the homies, like that you got a new outfit and you're like, oh, I need to go sharpen my pencil. And then they would see the new kicks or they would see the new outfit. Yeah.
4: No, like tus tiempos. Past cute boys.
3: Yeah. Well, nowadays, I don't even know. Do they have, like, pencil sharpeners in the classroom? They probably have, like, the automatic ones,
4: The electric ones.
3: Electric, like, you just take the pencil and
1: Hey, but the old school ones sharpen them the best.
3: Yeah, dude. They were hella loud sometimes. Like, rah, rah, rah.
4: Bruh, nothing like a knife to sharpen your pencil.
0: ¡Viva El Salvador!
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And now, The Shaboy Show. Yeah. 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If you've been injured in an accident, call Mike and Ronnie, the Me in Me Lawyers, 916-222-2231.

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3: Feliz ombliguito de la semana. Happy Hump Day. Muchas gracias por estar cotorreando con nosotros. Today is a very special day. Si te encantan las salitas.
4: Ooh.
3: Happy National Chicken Wing Day.
4: Yeah.
3: Prima Van Hella. Excited, it's our yes. Super Bowl. Y con eso vienen buenas ofertas para que te hartes de alitas. 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Punto y fuera, Eddie. Venga de las mejores.
5: Las mejores, Wingstop.
3: Wingstop. That's right. Kim.
4: Wingstop.
3: Prima Vane.
6: I'm going to go with Buffalo Wild Wings.
3: Really?
4: Oh.
3: Yeah.
2: Chavi Boy, cómpranos de los dos restaurantes and let's find out.
6: Wing
3: up.
6: All flats.
3: A wing up. 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
3: Let's go.
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3: Qué rico.
6: If it's free, it's for me.
3: Damn, there it is. Hoy es hablando de good news. I want to go to our feel good story of the day. ¿Se acuerdan del changuito Punch the Monkey?
6: Little
3: monkey that was abandoned at birth at a zoo in Japón. And then he became famous because they gave him a little peluche of like a monkey.
6: From IKEA, no?
3: Yeah. So he could have like a little friend to play around with and to build social skills with. And it started working, right? So he started getting involved with the other monkeys at the zoo.
6: Socializing, yeah.
3: Cotorreando. Well, today is his birthday.
4: Punch!
3: Yeah, Monkey the Punch cumplió.
6: ¿The Punch or the peluche?
3: Monkey the Punch cumplió un año el día de hoy. And guess what? Hasta trae novia el compita.
6: Not the mono de peluche, right? An actual monkey?
3: No, the real monkey has a girlfriend.
6: Okay.
3: Damn, el peluche ya lo abandonó. That's hella messed up, bro.
2: It always happens, man. Lolo, tus compas agarran novia y se olvidan de uno, güey, la mera neta. Pero, hey, they'll come back cuando la tóxica straight up does them dirty. Yeah. Pero no sea agüita.
3: I just thought that was so cute, man. All right, coming up next, tenemos la nota loca de hoy. Además, the Tóxica Hotline is going to be opening up for you aquí en Chavoy Show. Don't miss out.

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3: Pero es porque nuestro air conditioning broke, pero no nos agüitamos. Yeah.

0: 91. I'm calling.
1: Anónima, bienvenida a Shaboy Show. Why is your sister la más tóxica que conoces?
2: La más tóxica because, one, she won't leave the alcohol, so that makes her even more tóxica.
3: Oh, blame it on the alcohol, okay?
4: No manches, uh-huh. ¿Le gusta chupar?
1: Mincho.
2: Oh, pues. Yeah.
4: Sí.
2: Y también tomar.
1: Se pasaron de lanza.
2: She'll look for any little excuse to start a fight with her husband. And that's because the only way they became husband and wife is because he had gotten locked up and she didn't want ICE to take him. So she did all the trámite. And now that he's out, he's actually like, well, I never got married.
3: Oh,
2: he's now denying it.
3: No.
2: Even though they have the marriage certificate.
1: Okay, so hold up. Her man got locked up. She saves him, marries him, para que no lo deporten.
5: Uh-huh.
1: And now this fool's acting like he's single?
2: Yep.
1: Hey, con todo respeto, but I think your cuñado, your sister's husband, he's the toxico in this whole situation.
4: Yeah.
2: Well, it's actually more her than him because she'll go through his phone, she'll take it away from him and start going through it and then start bringing up his past. And like she knew what she signed up for,
3: right?
2: But yet she still holds it against him, mm-hmm. and they always fight. Like it's a daily thing, and she had us like create letters, like saying that they were the perfect couple, and I don't know what. And I'm like, bro, you're over here fighting with him daily, but then on Facebook you're saying that you're, oh my God, we're so happy.
4: Mira, la cosa es de que el esposo de tu hermana se casó por amor.
1: I don't think that's love, Micho.
3: Yeah, I don't think so.
4: No, amor a la green card. Amor a la green card.
3: Straight up.
4: Yo te voy a decir exactamente qué está sucediendo aquí.
5: A ver.
4: Anónima, the truth is, you're jealous of your sister, and you think her man is hot.
3: Micho.
2: Ew. No, I'm happily married 10 years. No, no, thank you.
3: Nice. Oh.
4: But you know your man is boring a bit.
1: Micho.
2: Oh. No.
1: She said no.
3: No, hell no.
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1: Hey, si tú quieres nominar a un tóxico o una tóxica, mándanos un mensaje vía DM on Instagram at Shaboy Show. 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
2: You so crazy.
3: Notas locas y bien estupe.
4: ¿A qué edad aprendiste a nadar? Or maybe you're hella old and you still don't know.
5: Dude,
4: ahí más o menos la haces como que vas nadando de perrito, así nomás. Yeah. You know, it's just paddling like a little dog.
5: That's embarrassing. Yo, I went on a date with this guy and we were having small talk and I was like, oh yeah, I love the beach. I love going swimming. I'm like, do you know how to swim? He's like, no. I'm like, dude, you're like damn near 40 and you don't know how to swim?
3: Eso te conviene, prima Vane. Así lo llevas a la alberquita y va a querer respiración boca a boca.
5: Baby, I got you.
4: He was setting you up like in the movie The Sandlot. Yeah. If you know, you know.
5: Con poquita lengua. Want to wake him up?
4: Para resucitarlo. No, I bring this up because la nota loca de hoy has a positive spin to it, right? Because I think so many times teenagers get talked about in a bad way. So I want to talk about this teenager because I'm a writer in a great way. Probably one of the strongest swimmers I've ever seen in my life. Este video se ha hecho viral. You can see it on our Instagram at Shaboy Show.
5: S-H-O-B-O-Y Show.
4: Este joven de 16 años de edad who's a lifeguard in the Santa Cruz Beach area in California risked his life to jump into the ocean and save a 10-year-old boy who was getting pulled into the ocean by huge and powerful waves. Wait, the way he was battling with the waves, mi respeto es lo que tuvo que aguantar. Otros adultos trataron de ayudarle.
5: Yeah, right.
4: They couldn't help him. Hasta él, chavito de 16 años, les decía, back away.
5: Yeah.
4: Like, no me están ayudando, güey. You guys are making it worse because now you guys are going to get pulled in.
5: Yeah.
4: Then I got to go save you too.
5: No,
4: bro, gracias a Dios, rescató al niño de 10 años de edad. His name is Ryder. And they interviewed his mom and asked him, hey, you know what? The community wants to build like a GoFundMe for your son.
5: Oh,
4: para ayudarle
5: that.
4: Para el college y todo eso.
5: Yeah.
4: And she's like, no, please don't. She's like, that's my son's job to be a lifeguard.
6: Wow.
4: His reward is today he got to save someone's life.
5: Yeah. Like a doctor. Well, not really, but yeah.
3: Y su hijo, no, ma, que me abre el GoFundMe.
5: Yeah, no, for real, dude. No, no money.
4: Mi respetos, man. Check out the video. Pero ¿a qué edad aprendiste a nadar tú, Briones?
5: I was probably about 8 years old in my my tía's alberca. I still like see the, I could still see it because she still lives there.
4: Aww.
5: And I mean, I honestly learned because all my primos knew how to swim and me in the life jacket, I was like, dude, I can't be all big and in my life jacket, like, I just need to learn already, so.
3: And wearing a t-shirt over everything. No,
5: yes, and the t-shirt, sink or swim, baby, I was sinking.
4: With the floaties.
5: Yeah,
4: más aire. I got a built-in salvavidas right here, la lonja, you know?
5: Yeah.
4: How old were you when you learned how to swim?
6: I was old as hell, I think I was 12. Yeah.
7: I was like 8.
4: Yeah.
7: Nine.
4: Bro, I think I shared this story before, but just in case, man, I had a compa que le decíamos el güero, all grown, bro, like 28 years old. He's like, bro, I'm gonna go to the Navy.
6: Oh,
4: and we're
6: wow.
4: like, oh, dope, bro, like, that's badass.
5: Yeah.
4: We're like, hey, wait, hold up, güero, like, do you know how to swim? He's like, nah, fool, that's why I want to go so they can pay me and teach me how to swim.
5: Oh.
4: We're like, bro, choose the Army, the Air Force. Preparándolo, because we lived in an apartment at the time. Y andamos preparando, yo preparando para el Navy, güey. He's 28 years old. I'm all holding him up de la panza.
5: Trying to teach him.
4: Trying to teach him to swim. Little kids at the apartment pool looking at us like, what's up with these fools? You know, like clowning on him. Like, this torta doesn't know how to swim. And we're both torta in the pool. No, pero ya fue de broma, es súper importante, man. Yeah. If you haven't done it, to teach your kids how to swim, por si van a un lago, una alberquita, or whatever it is, you know?
5: Or kids, teach your parents how to swim, because I know there's kids that know how to swim and their parents don't, so, hey, I hazle el paro.
3: Y dice, no, mi papá siempre se la pasa ahogado. 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
4: Pero no se agüita.
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0: sacarle dinero.
1: Monetize
0: it. That's the key part. Now, it's very interesting what the rep said from Arizona State University on this degree. Please listen to this. How much money is going to be available to influencers by the year 2027? Ya para el siguiente año. Escucha esto.
2: You know, the creator economy is projected to reach almost $500 billion by 2027.
0: ¿Cuánto? $500 billion.
3: B
0: as in boy.
3: Wow. Damn.
2: Jobs today just don't look the same as they used to. And many students tell us that they don't want to work for someone else. And they want to create media businesses or monetize their content in a way that gives them full control of their schedules and their income.
0: Ahí está, familia. Wow. So, you know, if your kids are into it, apóyalos con que sepan cómo hacer dinero. And, you know, they can start with their local businesses just around the city you live in. They can go, you know, because a lot of these coffee shops, restaurantes, maybe they don't know how to create social media videos para promover su restaurante.
3: Sure.
0: Pero si tu hijo, tu hija, even though they're teenagers, they know how to do it.
4: Yeah.
0: Bro, pull up. ¿Cuánto te cobro? ¿Sabes qué te cobro? X por hacerte un video to promote your restaurant, you know?
3: What's the name of the little boy that, Ryan, he's probably like a teenager now, but his parents... Yo, they saw that, they locked in, and now him and his family are set.
0: Bro, todavía tengo la cancioncita de ese niño que abría cajas y regalos.
3: Ryan.
0: What could it be?
3: It's a mystery. That's from Ryan's World?
0: Yeah.
3: Oh, hell no. My vocal stem, I didn't even know.
0: Kim, you've done a great job of monetizing your social media. What tips, easy tips, can you give our listeners that are trying to make money off of las redes sociales?
4: Yeah, I think if you want to go the college route, I would definitely go towards the back end and probably do marketing and work in an influencer marketing agency. I think that was like a super game changer for me because I got to see like the back end of what it's like for these influencers to actually earn money.
0: You work for a company that was hiring influencers.
4: Yes.
0: So you got to see what they're looking for, cuánto les pagan y cómo les pagan. So now you understand the backside of it because you're really good at the front, meaning creating the content.
4: Right.
5: Okay, so the key is to be good with the back end.
4: Yeah, and well-rounded.
5: I'm hella good with the back end.
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0: We got Celebrity Chisme coming at you in minutes de 10 minutos. Primo Vane, ¿qué lo que hay?
3: Is Fade officially over Karol G? And is Karol being salty about it?
0: Ooh.
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HHM, Shingle Springs, Fuego, 101.9 FM. And now, The Shaboy Show. Yeah. Broadcasting live from the Me Lawyer Studios. If you've been injured in an accident, call Mike and Ronnie, the Me in Me Lawyers, 916-222-2231.

0: ¿Qué lo que hay?
1: Bueno, pues Fade and Karol G. I hate talking about this because, you know, que viva el amor. Right. So, but I think it's safe to say that Fade is over Karol, yo. The Neta. Homie was seen with another Jaina in Marbella, in España, on the beach, living his best life, kissing and showing hella PDA with this new boo. Yes.
0: O sea, le dio con todo. He was in hiding, prima.
1: No, wasn't hiding it. No word yet on who this Jaina is, but nada que ver because she ain't la bichota. And it's crazy because, I mean, it's been a year that they broke things off, but bueno. And en otro chisme, mientras Fade anda acá living his best life, Karol G is currently on her Viajando por el Mundo tour, and you would think that she would be locked in tour mode, right?
0: Yeah.
1: No. Homegirl has time, because she felt some type of way, and she posted some indirectas, muy directas, on her redes.
0: Okay.
1: Almost around the same time that the photos were dropped, she posted a story of a pic of her with a song from her album, which is titled Ese Hombre Es Malo. Ooh. With the text saying amiga date cuenta, and then la amiga, and then obviously the song is playing, right? And then the song is called Ese Hombre Es Malo, but in the lyrics, Ese Hombre Es Malo Es a Mentiroso. Basically like saying that he's like putting on this front that he's this good ass guy, and the realness, like he's fake and all this.
0: Yeah.
1: Well, so anyways, I feel like she was just throwing some hits at her, like, yo, this is what's coming your way, like ponte trucha, all of that.
0: The good news is that I'm sure she's touring with some good friends, not only the female celebrities that she invited onto her, like Becky G, entre otras.
1: Right.
0: Pero seguro lleva sus amigas, sus amigos, su grupo de amistades, and they're gonna live life to the fullest while on tour. Les deseamos todo lo mejor a ambos. Because look, at the end of the day, if you're broken up and you're over your ex, ¿qué te importa que ande con alguien más?
2: But come on, like, if you know they're a toxico, like, do you say something? Like, hey,
0: do you
2: be
0: warn
2: careful.
0: The next
2: do you
0: one?
2: Warn the next one? That's the question.
1: She loves the toxicos. You know Anuel's going to slide into her DMs coming soon. Or Vids. I mean, I'm waiting for that. Stay tuned, chat.
0: Anuel's just waiting. He's like, this is my shot.
3: 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Boy. 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
1: Somos The Shaboy Show. Te considero parte de mi familia, and I hope you consider us part of your family para que nos invites a comer. But I just want to share with you one of the most beautiful memories que voy a recordar por el resto de mi vida que me sucedió este fin de semana. So I surprised my wife, Janet, by renewing our wedding vows at the same place where we got married 15 years ago, en una playita en México. Pero lo mejor de todo is that our daughters, Ariela, who's 9 years old, and Alani, who is 7 years old, they did the whole ceremony. O sea, nuestras hijas literalmente nos casaron, bro.
2: Oh.
1: And my wife had no idea. So we had planned this family vacation that we do every year a una playita in Mexico. And this year, some friends decided to join us, and it was such a blessing that the friends and their families and their kids joined us.
2: Yeah.
1: Y se me ocurrió la idea como un mes antes.
3: Uh-huh.
1: I was like, dude, cumplimos 15 años de casados, mi esposa y yo este año. Our quinceañera. I was like, we're going back to the same hotel, same beach where we got married 15 years ago.
2: Right.
1: Why don't we renew our vows?
3: Yeah.
1: Pero todo lo planeé de sorpresa.
2: Yeah.
1: Y Alani, Ariela y yo, we were like writing the script together and the ceremony. I was like, girls, do you want to marry mama and dada? And Alani's like, what do you mean? I was like, no, like do the ceremony.
3: Yeah, yeah.
1: And they're so excited. They're like, that's so romantic, dada.
3: Aww.
1: So the way I trick my wife is that the second night we were there at this resort area, I told everybody that we're going to have a white party.
2: Mm-hmm. Ah.
1: Minus the baby oil. Punto y fuera, ¿no? Le dije, babe, nos vamos a ir a tomar fotos en familia con todos.
2: Yeah, my aesthetic. Ahí con el mar, all white, looking cute.
1: The sunset, playitas. Ella ni idea, güey.
3: Yeah.
1: But everybody was wearing white. I had already talked to the hotel, the wedding planner, to get like a little brown wooden arch.
2: Wow.
1: Que tenía como una tela blanca all around it.
3: Mm-hmm.
1: She also got me the bouquet of roses that are super similar to the bouquet that Janet used 15 years ago.
2: Bouquet, yeah.
1: Hey, ¿cómo se dice?
2: Bouquet.
1: Bouquet, ese mero. So everybody was kind of hiding.
2: Wow.
1: And then we're walking down, para que te imagines esto, we're walking down some stairs, de repente llegamos a la parte de la playa, mi esposa mira hacia arriba y ve que todos están alineados, like men on one side,
3: sí,
1: the ladies on the other.
2: The setup, everyone. She's like, wait, is somebody getting married? Wait, I know those people. I'm getting married.
1: ¿Qué está pasando? Y Ariel Alani walking out there with their little iPad with their notes.
2: Oh,
1: and Jen's like, why are you taking your iPad? And my daughter Ariela's like, mama, I just want to take pictures of people because she loves photography.
3: Yeah.
1: She's
3: oh,
1: like,
3: yeah, she does.
1: Just like Abuelito Tito, rest in peace. My
2: dude,
1: dad was a photographer.
2: She had it locked in all the way. Go, girl.
1: So, en ese momento, and for you to get a visual, you check out the pictures and videos on our Instagram at Shaboy Show, S-H-O-B-O-Y Show. But en ese momento que mi esposa se da cuenta, oh my gosh, this whole wedding thing is for me, esto es lo que sucedió.
2: Oh.
4: 15 years ago, we got married here.
5: Nah, Chomboy ya está chillando, güey, te digo.
1: You know what's crazy? I cried in our first wedding, Ovi. My wife didn't cry at her first wedding. And I was like, I was hoping she was going to cry. Porque yo luego empecé a llorar, güey.
4: 15 years ago, we got married here. And I want to renew our vows.
6: Oh my gosh, that's so beautiful. Oh my gosh. What?
2: Surprise!
3: Wow.
4: Thank y'all for being here.
6: Oh my gosh.
2: Wow. Is that music?
1: Yes.
2: Y'all took the JBL, the speaker? What?
1: I took a Bluetooth speaker, wow, gave it to the homie Andres, and I told him, hey, play the blessing as we're walking in.
2: What?
1: And at the end, play Solo Para Ti de Camila, which is our wedding song. Mm. And we danced at the end of the little ceremony.
2: Wow.
1: Yeah. And Janet, my wife, ended up crying. Let's go. Oh, yeah. Coming up next, you'll hear how our daughters did. Do you think they did all right or not? Pero se pasaron en lanza porque me tiraron durante la ceremonia, güey.
3: No way.
1: How could you do a ceremony and then clown on your dad, bro?
3: For real.
1: You'll hear it coming up next. I get it, Shaboy Show.
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0: I surprised my wife by renewing our wedding vows. 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Pero lo mejor de todo, y eso te lo recomiendo a ti, si vas a renovar tus votos and you want to save some money on somebody officiating the ceremony, just get your kids to do it. That's what I did. I got Ariela, my daughter who's 9, and Lalani who's 7 years old. They did the whole ceremony. Nuestras hijas nos casaron. Aww. 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What's up, beautiful?
1: Hola, hola.
0: Hola, hola. Aww. So, Chuku, I'm about to play some of the ceremony of how Ariel and Lani, when we surprised you, the fin de semana at the same beach where we got married 15 years ago, and their little notes, their little iPad Aww. That they've been working on, writing this script for weeks. Okay, so this is how they kicked off the ceremony in esa yes. playita de Mexico.
2: Hi, everyone. Thank you for being here to celebrate something very special. 15 years of marriage between our mama and dada. It's their quinceañera on this dope vibes vacation.
3: Dope vibes vacation!
4: God has been with our families through every happy moment, every difficult moment, every laugh, every challenge, and every blessing.
2: Okay, now let's renew your vows because it's hot out here and Dada's sweating.
5: Yeah, Dada smells like carnita. Oh, oh
0: my. Yo, that's what's up, Alani. And then we did our vows and then they closed out the ceremony like this. Escuchen.
2: We love you both so much. We are so thankful that God brought you together and blessed us with the family and friends that we have.
4: Mm. And we are especially thankful that God gave you the idea to have kids, or else we wouldn't be here. Ready?
3: That's true.
2: So, by the power given to us by absolutely nobody. But because we are your daughters and because we love you both very much, we officially declare you blessed, still married, and more in love than ever.
6: Oh. Amen.
3: Amen.
2: Que viva los novios.
7: Yay! I'm like, what's happening?
0: So right there we kissed and then we started playing our wedding song, which is Solo Para Ti.
7: Aww.
0: Yeah, the homie Andres had my Bluetooth speaker and it played real quick. It was all queued up.
7: Producción.
0: Yeah, but the girls did amazing. Alani, Ariela, las quiero mucho.
7: Yes, good job.
0: If you want to see the entire ceremony and hear it and hear all of it, check out our podcast, Hanging with Los Sotelos. Wherever you listen to podcasts. All right, Chuku, the ladies have some questions for you. Kim, what's your first question?
8: Did you suspect anything?
9: I did not. I kid you not. I don't know how they kept it from me.
8: Yeah.
9: And I'm like, I got a little worried because I'm like, ¿Qué más me han ocultado?
0: No, sí le dije a las niñas, hey, it's not good. It's not good to keep stuff from your parents, but esta vez it's a surprise for mama, so.
7: She'll be okay with it.
0: Yeah, she's going to be all right. Love
9: it. It was beautiful.
0: Overall, what were you going through? What was your feeling like being surprised that way? Nos lo dices a continuación aquí en el Shaboy Show. 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

0: 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Bienvenidos a la conclusión of this beautiful memory that will be in my life and my family's life forever. Thank you for allowing me to share it with you. Este fin de semana pasado, my daughters and I surprised my wife by renewing our wedding vows en el mismo lugar donde nos casamos hace 15 años. Aww. Y nuestras hijas fueron las que nos casaron. Aww. They literally officiated the whole ceremony. Check out the videos and pictures on our Instagram at Shaboy Show.
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0: You could also hear the entire ceremony on our podcast que tenemos mi esposa y yo, que se llama Hanging with Los Otelos. But love, our listeners want to know from you, ¿qué sentiste? What was going through your mind? What did you feel when you realized that the whole wedding setup was for you and I?
2: Well, first of all, thank you for all the beautiful wishes. And I'm just like in awe still. Aww. Todavía estoy ronca de tanto que grité. Que I was just so happy. Never in my wildest dreams did I think that 15 years ago, like walking the sand with my dad, that I was going to be renewing our vows by our daughters. And that like just makes me super emotional. Because it was just so perfect. And the fact that you were so intentional, babe.
1: Aww.
2: Everything, the details, the bringing everybody together and el detalle del ramito.
3: Yes.
2: And it was just like, thank you. Thank you so much. Because that's what, one of the things I love about you the most, just being intentional to speak about love and God. And, you know, you've always helped me grow as a woman and my faith. And it was just so beautiful, you guys. So thank you. Thank you.
0: Love it.

0: That's so
1: me
0: nice.
1: Me enseñado a chillar.
2: Yeah, it's like, because she didn't cry at our wedding 15 years ago. I definitely did. And I was like, yo, that's hella sus.
1: Okay, let me clarify, porque van a decir, ay, esa vieja no chilla. No, it's because I was just so happy 15 years ago, and this time even more.
0: Right.
1: Pero hace 15 años yo estaba como en a bubble, like, oh my gosh, like, I know exactly what's going to happen. And this time it was like shock factor after shock factor.
0: Yeah.
1: And I was just like, whoa. I couldn't contain my tears. It was just so special. Thank you.
2: Nah, well, I love you, Chuku. Te mereces esto y más por toda la felicidad, todo el apoyo, todas las oraciones que haces por mí, por nuestra familia, por nuestras hijas. Te amo. And for those of you listening, just know this, man. It's worth to fight for your marriages when it's, you know, outside of abuse. Mm-hmm. You know what I'm saying? But it's worth it. Trust me. I love this woman more. I love her more now than I did when I married her 15 years ago. Because now she's shown me that she's with me in the good times and in the bad. And that she's not going to give up on me. And I'm not going to give up on you, baby.
1: Así que te amo. Igualmente, thank you. And, you know, it's beautiful to... Oh, I love you more. Thank you for... I thank God for this beautiful platform that we have and that you have worked so hard with your group, your team. Porque es una bendición poder compartir esto de que el amor sí existe. El amor sí existe y Dios existe. So, thank you for this.
2: You're amazing. Damn. Thank you, guys. Thank you. Those of you that are listening. Let's go. Gracias por ser parte de nuestra familia.
3: I gotta go.
1: Oh my gosh.
3: I gotta go.
2: I love you.
1: Love you. Pero no me avisa.
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Good news. People who have already had the pleasure of seeing Spider-Man ahead of the weekend release are saying that it's amazing. That's what we love to hear. 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

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If you've been injured in an accident, call Mike and Ronnie, the Me in Me Lawyers, 916-222-2231.

We are winding down to the final days and the last weekend of the California State Fair. It went by so fast. It's Megan Rage on Fuego 101.9. Today at the fair, Military Veterans and First Responders Appreciation Day. Also a chili cook-off. Then Friday, Boys to Men are performing at the fair. I gotta see that.

0: llégale, llégale. 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

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A classroom full of kids get to ask celebrities the hard-hitting questions. And most recently, Tom Holland was in that classroom. And one of the kids asked if he was married. And he had a very PR answer to that, which is confusing because he recently referred to her as his wife in another interview. Make up your mind, Tom.

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walked those aisles of Target and seen their in-house brand Good and Gather, right? Even maybe purchased some snacks from that brand. Well, Roy Choi, the big famous celebrity chef, is collabing with them, and the products that are going to be hitting shelves sound so good. Just a few of them: chili lime cake pops, pineapple chili meat sticks, smoky umami fried pork rinds, savory miso popcorn, and wasabi ranch popcorn. Suddenly, I'm hungry. Hey, the Fuego lunch mix is coming up at 12 o'clock.

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If you've been injured in an accident, call Mike and Ronnie, the Me in Me Lawyers, 916-222-2231.

Let me fill you in on National Days. So if you're feeling chicken wings tonight, might be a good thing to celebrate National Chicken Wing Day. I'm hoping a lot of places have some good deals, so definitely check that out. We're celebrating National Chicken Wing Day today. También Día Nacional de Lipstick. Also National Lasagna Day. So if you don't know what to eat today, how about some chicken wings and lasagna?

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1: Señoras y señores, aparecer en el futuro, vamos a ver más drones volando en el aire. To their destination, yes, yes, Amazon Delivery o DoorDash. Así es, señoras y señores, al parecer la empresa de DoorDash is investing in drones y dicen ellos que muy pronto vas a poder recibir tu comida por un drone. That's right. So the excuse of your food was stolen, la excusa de que tu comida está tardando mucho, might not be a thing anymore, and this definitely might affect the economy because it's going to be driven by robots, or in this case, by drones. So a DoorDash driver where you have to spend or you have to pay more, right? Because there is expenses like gasolina, the tips. That might not be a thing in the future. It might be more profitable for the company to use drones instead of people. And of course, that could be affecting thousands of Americans. So it looks like they're shifting to this. Drones delivering your food to your doorsteps. Your thoughts? Like always on the gram, Héctor M. Radio.

0: otros países y has visto unos carros muy chicos, ¿eh? Pues aquí en los Estados Unidos no se han permitido. There's been a lot of regulations limiting little cars to be on our highways, on our streets. Until now, President Trump actually changed some rules. Listen to this.
1: And today I'm giving all American car companies the right to build what are known as tiny little tiny cars. You know what that is? Because I go over to Europe and I see these little cars all over the place. And I say, why aren't we making them? They send some over. But Sean Duffy, the Secretary of Transportation, has just cleared it.
0: Which clears the way for American car manufacturers to create these little cars. These cars could be affordable. These cars could actually be the solution for areas that are overpopulated because you could fit more tiny cars in certain areas. Now, a lot of safety experts oppose to this porque dicen, ¿qué tal si un carro grande le pega un carro chiquito? Well, manufacturers and engineers, they have to take all these things in mind. And of course, I mean, what's stopping us from the motorcycle accidents, right? Porque también las motos son vehículos chiquitos y well, they are legal, so I think there shouldn't be so much limitations. Of course, if you want to drive a small car, then let that be your decision, shouldn't it?

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So this Bad Bunny song is featured in Spider-Man Brand New Day. Can you guess which song, you guys? We found out because of the movie credits, but it looks like AO is going to be in the movie of Spider-Man Brand New Day. This is going to be the first time Bad Bunny music appears in a Marvel Cinematic Universe movie.

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Fuego! If you've been injured in an accident, call Mike Imrani, the Me in Me Lawyers, 916-222-2231.

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1: Señoras, señores, este video que está circulando en las redes sociales está llamando la atención. 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Uh-huh. 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
2: Yes.
1: Que dice, escucha esto.
3: Ya busqué una mujer para que tengas un bebé, mira, hay cosas bien bonitas.
4: Bro, you make it seem like I could just get any girl pregnant.
3: Mira, búscate una novia para que tenga bebé, quiero ser abuela.
4: Why don't you tell him?
3: Mira, qué bonito.
4: Why don't you tell him?
5: I'm the youngest one. What you mean?
3: Tú también. 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
5: You know, I just got into a heartbreak.
3: Yo le quiero comprar, mira. 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
4: I gotta take my time. I'm not gonna just get any girl pregnant.
5: I'm okay. I got Manuela, ma.
3: La Manuela no me va a dar nieto, p***o.
1: Oye, this is funny, ¿no? Anyways, the pressure, you guys. ¿Está mala, señora?
2: Sí.
1: Of course. Producer Mace?
6: No answer. No, ¿sabes qué? But it's because you gotta think about it. A veces los morros, bien morros, no te saben limpiar ni el rabo y ya quieren tener hijos. I don't see it.
1: It sounds like these kids are very smart, ¿no? O sea, como que ellos saben que no quieren hijos todavía, even though falling into peer pressure from mom.
2: Yeah, y quieren la persona correcta. They don't want to just have a baby.
1: Pero ¿sabes qué? 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
6: You never know. I mean, he visto tantas cosas allá afuera.
1: ¿Por qué no dice la mamá, sabes qué? Yo te voy a pagar todo lo del bebé. No.
2: Yeah,
1: anyways,
2: no,
1: so you're as a woman, how do you take this?
2: Pues para mí, I was a young mom.
1: and it was difficult, no?
2: Yeah, if someone rushed me, say right now at my age, I don't think it's like appropriate to say. Because what if your daughter is trying to get pregnant or the wife is trying to get pregnant and she can't? You know, there's a lot of obstacles out there también. So we got to be sensitive to what we say sometimes.
1: Of course, but it sounds like the grandma saying, I want to be a grandma and I don't care at the expense of what?
2: She don't care.
1: She don't care. She's just like, I want nietos now. Is that being selfish?
6: Is she going to take care of them and feed them and all that?
1: She better.
2: Exactly. That's the only way. Like, are you going to take care? Am I going to be able to go out?
1: Oye, pues, did you know Lil Wayne, eh? Lil Wayne actually was a father at the age of 16.
2: Oh, wow.
1: La mamá, así como esta señora, le dijo, quiero nietos, y el cantante, el rapper, pues, actually did it.
2: Oh.
1: You guys, so he's not the first.
2: There's probably many out there.

0: noticias. Con Héctor Millán.
1: All right, so producer Mace, imagínate esta situación. A three-year-old kid in Idaho wanted to see his grandma, and he took the matters to his own hands.
2: What'd he do?
1: Se escapó de la casa, and we know this because the Ring camera caught everything on footage. Y caminó casi una milla llegando a la puerta de la abuela diciéndole, Grandma, open the door. We're surprised is walking a mile away.
2: How old was he, you said?
1: 3 years old.
2: Damn. Hey, pero that's good and bad.
1: Right?
2: Yeah.
1: Pero para que se acuerde the route, dude. That's what's surprising a lot of people.
2: No, it's because kids are smart nowadays. Kids
1: are
2: really
1: smart. Atención. That's why they're staring at the window. They kind of connect the dots. Anyways, a lot of parents are actually relating to this story. Mi pregunta para ti, ¿nunca se te ha escapado un niño o una niña y que te ha dado un susto?
2: No, pero yo sí me escapaba cuando estaba morrido.
1: Sí, ¿y qué pasaba?
2: Pues me ponían mis regañadas, pero I was really bad.

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0: Moni Vidente dice que viene un temblor, señoras y señores, a la Ciudad de México.
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0: Oye, pero eso no es todo, ¿eh? Están diciendo los expertos que aquí en los Estados Unidos we could actually expect la falla San Andrés to, to actually move soon. And why? Because they're noticing there's a lot of tension. Tension they haven't seen in 100 or 1,000 years, dicen los expertos.
2: Pero look, mi pregunta. I know it's a stupid question, maybe. Who the hell was alive 1,000 years ago to measure the pressure of
0: La Falla? Well, they have the ways to estimate, right? So they have their ways to estimate, but this is actually very concerning.
3: I feel like they say that all the time. You know, I feel like since I was born, like kindergarten, we've been preparing for that one.
0: Anyways, when we have a psychic talking about the conversation and we have the experts saying, hey, you guys, it's getting very stressful out there.
2: Ya no le creo a Moni Vidente porque dijo que México iba a ganar el Mundial y mira. Yeah.

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0: Moms, hang in there. 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
1: 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I have like five.
0: Pero which was your trophy one? ¿Qué digas tú? 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
1: 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That was one of them. Marisol, what's your worst travesura that you've done?
2: Para mí, me and my prima, we took my dad's truck to Jack in the Box.
0: Oh, that's bad.
2: It was bad.
1: How old were you?
2: I was 11. But we already...
0: You stole your dad's truck?
2: I didn't steal it. Well, we were hungry and he was asleep and he taught me how to drive.
0: That's actually stealing.
1: Yeah. Well, hey, that I did that too. I stole one of my uncle's
0: trucks. So to your defense, he taught you how to drive.
2: Yeah, sometimes I would drive him. He knows. I would drive him and then... But the thing is, my prima wanted to drive, so we let her drive. That was my mistake. She drove by one of my tío's house to like show off to our older cousins and we got caught.
0: Oh,
2: we
0: God.
2: Got caught. If we would have just went straight home, it would have been all good.
0: See, it's always a bad idea to just not follow the route, right?
2: Yeah.
1: ¿Qué fue lo peor que hiciste?
0: I put gum on my grandpa's hair. I think I was 10. ¿Y sabes qué? Me dio curiosidad de ser la maldad. Because first, my grandpa...
1: Is bald.
0: My
1: grandpa's bald.
0: No, my grandpa did. My grandpa was like bien regañón, right? So I saw the opportunity and I took it. So I estaba acostado dormido, got the gum and I was like,
1: órale.
0: And yeah, like the next day he was bald. But you know, when you're older, cuidó su pelo, you know? That's a maldad, bro. Like, you know, when you're older, your hair doesn't grow. So my maldad was, bro, I'm gonna hit. Te voy a pegar donde más te duele.
1: Hasta se hizo un perm.

0: bad, bad, bad. 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
1: Yeah.
0: We the best. Give me the light.
1: Yeah.
0: And we turn it up every time.
1: Every time.
0: And we bust it up, watch it.
1: Watch it.
0: Ha!
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Fuego! If you've been injured in an accident, call Mike and Ronnie, the Me in Me Lawyers, 916-222-2231.

0: hottest hits to get you through. In this hour, we got a special guest here in the studio. So to tell you more about this special program, Visions in Education, we got our very own Steve. Steve, welcome to the show.
1: Thank you, Hector. Thank you.
0: All right, so Steve, we're going to ask you, get closer to that microphone or just move that microphone close to you so we could all hear you here. So Steve, first, in this hour, we're going to be talking about this amazing program, right? So I know a lot of moms out there, they need to know that they have options, right? Because, you know, school isn't for everybody, or maybe the traditional school way isn't for everybody.
2: Absolutely. At Visions Education, we just offer another option. So we are a non-classroom-based charter school. We are a public school. We do enroll anyone who wants to come with us if we do have capacity. But again, we do offer another option. We're non-traditional, where you don't have to go to a classroom and sit in a classroom for 8 to 4 o'clock every day. The students set their own schedule. They meet with their teachers one-on-one. It's just a different model.
0: You know, I love that. And we're going to go into the details. Señoras, señores, if you were thinking, you know what, I need to find something that works for my son or daughter, this might be for you. So no te muevas. We're going to come back at you in minutes and talk about Visions in Education. But if you want to find out more info right now, even to know how to sign up your kids right now, go ahead and visit viedu.info para que aprendas más información. Regresamos con Steve con todos los detalles. 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

0: Ahí escucharon Maluma here on Fuego FM. Buenas tardes, familia. So we got our special guest here in the studio. We got Steve, que viene a representar a Visions for Education. So Steve, welcome to the show first and foremost.
1: Sí, gracias.
0: All right, so we're going to talk about this special program that a lot of people don't know that's available para ti y para tus hijos, señoras y señores. Ahora, para platicarte un poquito más de Visions in Education, Steve, I want you to tell us about the program. So why is this different than a traditional school system?
1: We're different because a student doesn't have to be in a classroom from 8 to 3 o'clock every day. The student can set their own schedule. They meet with a teacher one-on-one rather than a classroom of 35. They get a lot of individual attention. We do offer instruction for students in K through 8. We also have specialized programs in 9-12. We have a credit recovery program. We have a university prep academy. And really, the students can pick whatever program best suits their needs. We also have athletics. We have clubs. We have prom. We have senior sunrise. A lot of the things that traditional schools already offer.
0: So it's all the activities, right? But this special program, it's more customized and more personal to the students. Now, one of the things that I do want to mention is this program free.
1: It's 100% free. And when the students enroll, they actually have a laptop or device shipped out to them. They also get a MiFi if they need it. We provide them with a budget that they can use on vendors, such as driver's training. They can do karate. They can do dance. They can do music. And they have a budget to choose what they like and what their interests are.
0: Well, that is amazing. All right, so ladies and gentlemen, to tell you more about this special program, so Visions for Education, this is perfect for those kids that maybe don't like going to school, right? So we hear it all the time, right? Mom trying to wake up the kids, levántense que son las 7 de la mañana, and the kids are just like, Mom, I don't like this, ¿no? Y cuando crecen los niños, ¿verdad? Ya cuando llegan a la high school, como que no los puedes forzar. Entonces, a lo mejor es que the traditional school system doesn't work for you. So, en este caso, señoras y señores, vamos a hablar de esto porque a mí se me hace muy interesante. Mira, hay familias como yo, cuando llegaba el verano, we would go to Mexico a lot. And I remember my mom would be like, we're going to ask the school para un permiso para llevarte. And they didn't like that, right? So, aquí con Visions in Education, da la oportunidad. Is this correct, right? 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
0: O sea, este programa que es Visions for Education, como dices tú, es totalmente gratis. 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
1: Claro que sí. Sí, totalmente gratis. Y todos los maestros que tenemos, they're all fully credentialed. They're great teachers. They're there for the kids. We also have school counselors as well as social workers that work with our students.
0: Now, we're coming up next. We're going to talk about the success of the program. A lo mejor tienes preguntas tú, señoras y señores, porque pues a lo mejor nunca has escuchado esto, ¿verdad? Visions for Education. Si quieres saber más o quieres tú agarrar información de cómo apuntar a tus hijos, te voy a decir que vayas a viedu.info y ahí vas a poder recibir la información para que inscribas a tus hijos, Te recuerdo, es totalmente gratis. Again, the website para que puedan inscribir a los hijos y todo eso. Can you give us the website again?
1: Yeah, you can actually just Google Visions in Education.
0: So you can just Google them. It's going to take you straight to the page y ahí empieza todo.
1: Yes, and you can start your application process right there.
0: Coming up next, you guys, we're going to answer more questions that a lot of people have. Todo eso aquí en el show. No te muevas. No.

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0: Ladies and gentlemen, we're playing the hottest hits on your Wednesday afternoon. Shout out to you if you're stuck in traffic. We got Steve here in the show. Steve. So I want you to tell us a bit more about this special program. We're not talking about visions in education, ¿verdad?
1: ¿Verdad?
0: Y eso es para esos niños, se puede decir, para la juventud, para los jóvenes que they're not used to or they just don't do well in the traditional school system. So Visions for Education, just give us a brief again about the program.
1: So we are a non-classroom-based charter school. We are a public school and free to anyone who wants to enroll.
0: All right, so usually with the school, right, so there's a lot of special courses that are fun, and you usually have your math, your reading. So what makes it different is that you guys have a special team that delivers quality education, right? So let's say, for example, if there's a kid out there that just loves playing soccer. So tell us, why is this program great for someone like that?
1: It gives the students the flexibility to follow their passions and their dreams, really, because they're not stuck in a classroom setting from 8 to 3 o'clock. We have many students who come to us who are elite athletes, who train from 8 to 3 with their coach or training on their own during a daily basis. And then after 3:30, then they do their work or meet with their teacher before they clock off. So again, it gives them that flexibility to pursue their interest and their love, whether it's athletics, whether it's music, whether it's dance. So the students can train in gymnastics, for example, and then work around their school schedule with their athletics. We also have many students, not only elite athletes, but we also have students who come to us who may have anxiety of going to a huge high school or big school. We also have some students who have been challenged by bullying, that want just a safe environment. They come to us.
0: And that's a big issue right now, right? School bullying, right? So how do you escape from that? It's hard, because a lot of the schools that they're out there right now, especially here in town, you know, they have so many kids just squished into one classroom, and one teacher could only do so much. Here with Visions for Education, you guys have a program that's more dedicated to the student, right? So what is your guys', and can I ask you, are you guys dealing with bullying? What do you guys have, like, the statistics, the numbers?
1: We really don't, because we're a non-classroom based charter school, which means we don't have schools, we don't have classrooms, so the students don't have to deal with the daily bullying that comes along with a brick and mortar classroom school. The students meet one-on-one. It's an independent study, so the students meet with their teachers one-on-one. It could be small group, it could be via Zoom, or it could be in person via small group. And again, the students can then also join clubs that they have interest in. We have a Latino club, we have a Spanish club, we have a Black Student Union club. So really, the students can find any interest that they like and find other students that have the same passion and interest. And that really, I believe, cuts down on the bullying.
0: I love that. I love that. So if you have more questions, the easiest way, señoras, señores, para apuntar a tus hijos, because right now you guys are actually enrolling new students in, right, for the program. Go ahead and Google Visions for Education, right?
1: Visions in Education.
0: Visions in Education. Go ahead and Google it right now. Te recordamos que los espacios son muy limitados. Así es que si es algo que te interesa a ti, para tus hijos, y te recordamos, es totalmente gratis, ¿correcto, Steve?
1: Totalmente gratis.
0: Si es algo que te interesa a ti, inscríbalos ya. Y te recordamos, I can't stress this enough, there is limited space. Así es que, especialmente si tú tienes que 3 a 4 niños y dices tú, oh my God, I want to make sure I get them all in the program, asegúrate de ahorita inscribirlos. Si tienes preguntas, que digas tú, Héctor, mándame el website. Con gusto, mándame un DM ahorita a través de Instagram y te lo mando yo. 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Y ahí, o si no, pues just Google Visions for Education y ahí mismo vas a poder recibir toda la información. Vamos a continuar. 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
1: Para cualquier niño.
0: ¿Cualquier niño?
1: Cualquier niño, de TK o kinder hasta 12th grade.
0: So acepten desde kinder hasta 12th grade. Especially for those high school students out there that they're just falling behind or they're always missing class. Y que dices, ¿qué voy a hacer con este plebe que no hace caso, verdad? Mm-hmm. Moms are just like, ¿sabes qué? Enroll into Visions for Education. Y como te dijimos, es gratis. There's a lot of activities for the kids. You were also telling me about the graduation rate. See, it just keeps growing, right? So we have more kids succeeding in this program. ¿Por qué? Porque it's not the traditional school system. Y sabes qué? No pierdes nada por calar este programa, ¿verdad? Como te dijimos, mm-hmm. es totalmente gratis. Así es que infórmate ahorita con más información visitando viedu.info o Google Visions for Education. Vamos a regresar contigo, señoras y señores, en minutos con más información. Mm-hmm.

0: All right, so Steve, we got listener Brenda that just messaged us right now con su pregunta. Are you ready for this? All right, so Brenda dice que quiere saber, what about students with special needs? Will they accept individuals on IEPs?
1: Absolutely, we will. Actually, about 17% of our enrollment at Visions Education are students who are on active IEPs and receiving special ed services. We have an entire department dedicated to our special needs students, fully credentialed teachers. We have psychologists on staff. We offer speech. We offer anything that a traditional school offers as well for our special needs students.
0: What I like about your progressive program, como me comentaste tú, it's more customized and personalized to the students. Because a lot of schools right now, you know, there's a teacher shortage. And what they're doing is they're stuffing a lot of kids to one teacher. And then it's hard to get a good quality education when you have, you know, 40, 45 students and one teacher. And that's why a lot of kids fall behind. Because if you didn't catch the material or you don't understand what you were taught, you know, they tell you, yeah, do the homework or look it up. But sometimes, you know, it's hard. It's hard for one teacher to teach so many kids. So I think the Visions for Education is great for those kids that have fallen behind or just need that special attention, correct?
1: Yes, it is. We have many students who have fallen behind, who are looking for a second chance and second opportunity. But we also have many students who are advanced and actually are taking college courses, and they can actually graduate high school with an AA degree as well. So I actually get 2 years of college during their high school time. So right now with the cost of college, it really helps families as well.
0: Oh, wow. So you're saying, porque pues yo tengo un sobrino, ¿verdad? Bien inteligente. Mm-hmm. Me estás diciendo tú que si lo apuntas a este programa, he could actually get some college credits?
1: Done? Yes. The students can dual enroll in our community colleges in Austria, get an AA degree in 4 years.
0: All right, so you guys, if you got more information or want to enroll, porque te recordamos, space is very limited, especialmente aquí en la área, Google Visions for Education, te recordamos, totalmente gratis, correcto, Steve, right?
1: Not only is it free, but the students also get a free device. They also get a MiFi if they need it, and they get an annual budget to spend on our vendors, for example, behind-the-wheel driver's training.
0: Oh, wow. So you guys, you let the kids choose what they want to do for these activities, right?
1: They get to choose.
0: Wow.
1: Their interest, their passion.
0: Love that. So si un niño dice, sabes que yo quiero tomar clases de karate o yo quiero aprender cocinar porque quiero ser chef, they're able to take certain courses.
1: Yes, so they get an annual budget that they can spend. We have vendors. We contract with about 800 vendors. They are background checked, have business licenses. They're vetted. So you don't have to worry about where your students are going. And they can get those specialty areas. Cooking, dance, music, whatever it may be.
0: Perfect. You guys, we're going to continue with more music aquí en Fuego FM. No te muevas.

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0: Señoras y señores, playing the hottest hits to get you through this Wednesday. We got Steve here from Visions and Education. Quiero preguntarte a ti, Steve, mi última pregunta para ti, porque ya se nos está acabando la hora, y igual para dar la despedida. Visions for Education, we were just talking before opening the mic about all the benefits, right? So me estabas diciendo tú que están abriendo nuevos programas para este año. Platícame más de esos programas, ¿eh?
1: At Visions, we're always looking to get better. And so one of the things the students have been asking us for is to build programs in the trades. So this last year, we opened up a construction program. So the students are learning construction trade. They actually get together right here close to Cal Expo in person and learn how to use tools and build for construction.
0: So there's a lot of, you know, there's a lot of kids that kind of know what they want to do, especially in high school, right? They kind of have an idea. This is what I want to do. I want to get some experience. Visions for Education offers a lot of these programs that get the kids behind those tools, right? And get the experience.
1: What we do, we have those programs, and also the flexibility in our program also allows students to have jobs and to work either in their interest area or because they have their own families or need to support their family. So they can have a job and still work their school schedule around their schedule.
0: Oh, wow. So in este caso, que digas tú, pues alguien que diga, sabes que tengo, quiero carro, you know, a lot of teenagers right now, quiero carro, y my mom tells them, sabes que pues trabaja para que le eches gasolina al carro, ¿no? Entonces, you guys are very flexible.
1: Yeah, we are. So again, the students can build their own schedule. They set schedules and meetings with their teachers. They meet with their teachers one-on-one. So they're not sitting in a classroom every day from 8 to 3 o'clock. They set their own schedule and work around that.
0: I love that. So one of the things that really highlights the program for Visions for Education, también es que me habías dicho tú que tienen muchos instructional aids, part of the program that are bilingual.
1: Definitely. So mis padres son de México. Uh-huh. Y cuando yo empecé escuela, no sabía cómo hablar inglés, and it was traumatizing. And, you know, and so that stays with me. And so I make sure that our students have the support that they need here at Visions. We have 10 full-time instructional assistants who help our families and our students in their primary language, whether it's Spanish, whether it's Ukrainian, or whether it's Russian. We have staff that can help you in your language, en tu idioma, como debe de ser.
0: Así es, señoras y señores. 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Ahí mismo vas a encontrar la página y inscríbete, porque los espacios son muy limitados. ¿Correcto, Steve?
1: Muy limitados.
0: Así es, señoras y señores. Pues fue un gusto tenerte aquí en el show. 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Y créeme que este programa es diferente as the traditional school system. Might not work for everybody. This might be the program for your kids to succeed in life.
1: This could be a great program. It could be a great fit. And please visit Visions and Education and fill out your application. We do have an enrollment team. They can also help you in your language. They can help you. The application is online, but you can also get help via Zoom or come in person.
0: Así es, señoras y señores. Thank you, Steve, for so much for this information. Y continuamos. Cuídense.